He's so big. He's so hot. He doesn't want to move. Now, the other animals, they notice this.

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Honey, kiss me, kiss. You give me great idea. Don't be a phantom, I said, Bobby wasn't waiting. You invited man without a face. Souls not to lose, what is yours? Soul ships, felt meat more expensive. But there was with new papers, universe dangerous. Super double weapon, all the sympathy. 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Souls not to lose. 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
6: And now here he is. Strong enough to bend records with his bare hands. Able to tell tall tales in a single breath. It's Super D's. Yes, Super D's. Strange visitor from another neighborhood. With powers and abilities far below those of mortal male and female people, and who, disguised as Rick Dees, mild-mannered disc jockey, fights a never-ending battle for truth, justice, and the pursuit of...
7: Need a bigger boat, right?
8: Summer is here, boys and girls. Yeah! All over the U.S., we've got nothing but heat. And thank you so much, Memphis, Tennessee. You're going to be the host, Memphis, to our Great Balls of Fire getaway. What's going to happen? Well,
9: yeah!
8: Oh, you peaked, boys and girls. We've got an all-expense-paid trip for two to Memphis as we open Great Balls of Fire from Orion Pictures. Look out this weekend for Simply Red. Mick Hucknall shows up right here in person. And, of course, as always, the 40 hottest hits anywhere you could want for a summer. Let's start out right now with the weekly top 40 sure shot. It's Paula Abdul and Cold Hearted.

He's a cold-hearted snake. Don't look in his eyes. Paula Abdul follows up two back-to-back number ones with a weekly top 40 sure shot. And let us get into number 40 right here. Mark Kendall is on guitar. Tony Montana is on bass. Audie Desbro pounds the drums. Jack Russell's on vocals. It's Great White. Once bitten, twice shy.

0: Great White, Once Bitten, Twice Shy, Babe. That's number 40 on the countdown as it goes right in on the weekly top 40. Are you ready for summer?
1: I'm ready.
0: Good.
1: I am ready.
0: And then how about Henry Lee Summer at number 39?

0: I can't live without you. You know that, baby. Henry Lee Summer comes on the countdown at number 39. A lot of babies on the countdown this weekend. Baby this, baby that.
1: Baby, I feel kind of like Elvis when I'm seeing so many babies. You know what I'm talking about?
2: I love you.
1: There's another baby. Yeah.
0: Why were the Osmonds and the Jacksons banned from Heathrow Airport in London? Details on that coming up. Summer means movies, and if you have a chance, you might want to check out some of these. The top five this weekend. At number five, Field of Dreams is hanging in there. Word of Mouth has made that the hit of the summer. Kevin Costner's Field of Dreams. Dead Poets Society. Great reviews for maybe an Oscar nomination, too. Robin Williams. Number three, Star Trek V is doing very well. William Shatner stars and directs in the latest installment. What did the critics say, Mr. Spock?
3: Fascinating.
0: Good. And number two, Indiana Jones and the Last Crusade. At the box office, the records are staggering. $110 million so far. Number one, this weekend, Ghostbusters 2 comes in number one, sliming its way to the top. But watch out, Batman is coming up.

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Real Life comes back to life. It was out for the first time 5 years ago, and now it's climbing again, up three to number 31. And yes, this is the weekly top 40. Rick Dees counting them down at number 30, and Terrence Trent D'Arby lists this as one of his favorite three bands, Roachford, Cuddly Toy.

know what I need? A cuddly toy. That's Roachford. They're from England. They're down 8 to number 30 this weekend. Rick Dees and the Hits at number 29 from Southern California. Down, boy. This is

0: Hey, I want to go where the down boys go. That's Warrant, Southern California hot rockin' band, heads up four more to number 29, and they are the new spokesman for the Motorcycle Safety Foundation. You will never see these guys ride without a motorcycle helmet. All right. This is Rick Dees, and what in the world happened to Paula Abdul's pom-poms? We found out. But first,
1: the jukebox from hell.
0: This has been a big item on the show, on the countdown. We have this jukebox. We don't know where it came from. It was over in the corner. It had a plug. We didn't think it would work. It was old. We plugged it in, and my gosh, what has happened to this Wurlitzer 1015 is beyond belief. Now people are calling in for requests from the jukebox from hell, and yes?
2: Hey, Rick, this is Chris Peasley from Tucson, Arizona.
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2: 93KRQ.
0: All right, Chris, don't hold back in Tucson. How about a title?
2: Well, I've got one for you. How about I Honestly Love You from Olivia Newton-John?
0: Oh, that is 05. I got the change. We're going in here. Hope it hasn't been out in the sun too much. You know, this thing, sometimes.
3: I love you. I honestly love you.
0: Easy, Livy.

There's a huge concert going on this weekend in Paris. Rocking on stage is George Michael, Rod Stewart, Cyndi Lauper, Stevie Wonder, Tracy Chapman, Elvis Costello. It's a 12-hour marathon concert. Tickets are hard to find, and all the money goes to UNICEF. So you might be listening right now in one of 50 countries getting this concert live. Here's number 21, Rod himself, and I'm sure he's going to do this song, Crazy About Her.

The fastest climbing song on the weekly Top 40 Countdown. It's Bon Jovi and Lay Your Hands on Me. Up 16. That's number 20. This is number 19. Rock's Shirley MacLaine is what they call Stevie Nicks. Room's on Fire.

0: wonder where Tiffany got her voice. Is she influenced by Stevie Nicks or what? Stevie's up 6 more, number 19 from the album The Other Side of the Mirror. And that's Rooms on Fire, which debuted, started out at number 3 in England this week. Congratulations, Stevie. How did the Hells Angels help the Doobie Brothers get started? The true story is coming up. Is that Jackie? Could be Jackie. Jackie the Joke Man is what he calls himself. He's listening to the countdown in New York right now, or New Jersey. He's got lean-tos in both New York and New Jersey. He's also got a video airing this month, starting on Monday, on the Playboy channel. And... the Playboy Comedy Theater with Jackie. Are you still there?
1: A guy's drowning. Yeah. The lifeguard swims out, drags him in, puts him on the edge of the shore, and starts pumping his arms. Yeah. Mm-hmm. Water starts coming out of his mouth. Yeah. The lifeguard keeps pumping. Mm-hmm. Here comes more water. Mm-hmm. He keeps pumping. Yeah. Here comes fish and seaweed and clams. Another guy comes along and says, "Hey, you better get that guy's rear end out of the water. You're going to empty the ocean."

0: are the ones, the top 10 hits all over the U.S. And thank you, Metro FM in Newcastle, England, for blaring out the weekly top 40 this weekend. Also, 94 FM in Ontario. And
1: attention all men, be the father of Cyndi Lauper's child.
0: Yes, Cyndi wants a baby, and she wants to raise the child all by herself with no husband in the way. Can you imagine the nightmare? Cyndi's got one at number 10, and she's lusting for some guy at the end of that big ribbon of highway.

drove all night just to make love to you. Cyndi Lauper is up two more to number 10 on the weekly top 40 countdown. 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This is Rick Dees at number 9 with Martika.

She's Marta Marrero, and now shortened to Martika for record labels. And she's from Hacienda Heights, California, very close to the Puente Hills Mall. Up six more. Number nine for the 20-year-old Southern Californian. That's Toy Soldiers. And this is number eight. Also, this happens to be the number one dance hit this weekend. Donna Summer knows that feeling. This time, I know it's for real.

0: Oye tú. 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
2: Happy birthday. If you're having your birthday this weekend, you share with George Michael, the main man of music. Mr. Michael is 26 this weekend and still looking for a special woman. Here's number 38, Lita Ford and Ozzy Osbourne. And Close My Eyes Forever. Baby.

a definite blend of voices, as you can hear. One is male, one is female. They're both in the same register. Ozzy Osbourne, Lita Ford, and Close Your Eyes Forever. A song about death and relationships, typical for both of them. That's down 9 to number 38 on the weekly top 40. This is number 37, and Rick D's playing the hits for you. It's Donny Osmond's first song to be a hit that hasn't been a remake of other people's songs. Soldier of

0: Like a thief in the night, I'm a soldier of love. Donny Osmond drops 19 to number 37 this weekend. There's a regulation on the books at Heathrow Airport, and we found it. It forbids the landing of the Jackson family and the Osmonds at the same time. It really is true. They landed there together once, and the fans nearly tore the airport up. So they really have that on the books at Heathrow Airport in London. Speaking of airports, we would like to fly you into Memphis International Airport on American Airlines. Love to have you stay at the luxurious Peabody Hotel. Now, this is a famous place where the ducks who have been on the roof come down in the elevator and march into the fountain in the lobby and swim while a man plays a horn every afternoon and every morning. The famous Peabody Ducks are waiting for you and a guest to go to our exclusive screening of Great Balls of Fire. Dennis Quaid will be there. Jerry Lee Lewis, it's a big party. Have a ball on us at one of Orion Pictures' great summer hits. And how do you win all this? Very easy. Just name the movie this mystery scene is from.
1: Would you turn around, Mr. Sanger?
2: Excuse me.
1: Just turn around and face the back of the courtroom, please. Mr. Sanger, could you tell me what color my hair is?
2: Brown.
1: Does my hair look brown to you?
2: You asked me what color your hair was. I thought you wanted the real color.
1: You're very observant.
0: All right. Name the movie. Now, I guess you know who that is. That's Cher. But can you name the movie? All right, quickly, put your name and address and the daytime phone number and your answer on a postcard. Mail it to me if you would. It's Rick Dees. There is no apostrophe. It's just D-E-E-S. Weekly Top 40 Challenge, Box 196, Hollywood, California, 90078. All right, I'd love to hear from you, but hurry, do it by this Friday. The challenge is sponsored by Dees Creations, American Airlines, Orion Pictures, and a host of others. Oh, you have to be 18 or over to win this?
3: Oh,
0: if you do need more help on this mystery movie scene, I'll play it again for you later on in the countdown, so good luck. Who is the rock star who could have been history's most famous lover and turned down the chance? We'll find out right after this.

Did you know that if Cynthia Rhodes, you know, of Animotion, the lead singer, divorced her new husband, Richard Marx, and married Christopher Cross, she could be Cynthia Crossroads? If Madonna married Eddie Money, she could be Mad Money. If Brett Michaels of Poison married sportscaster Phyllis George, she'd be Phyllis George Michaels. And finally, if former Laker girl Paula Abdul married former Laker Kareem Abdul-Jabbar, she would be Paula Abdul-Abdul-Jabbar. Oh. And enough of this. Number 28.

Forever Your Girl. Paula Abdul, after a great run at number one and being number one for two straight weeks, down 12 to number 28 on the countdown. When she was captain of the Laker girls, you know, that cheerleading squad, she retired her pom-poms and focused on the dance routines, became their choreographer, a big hit with that. Now she still does dance work with the likes of Janet Jackson and the Tracy Ullman Show, the film Evita. So Paula Abdul is busy. Here's number 27. It's the weekly top 40 nonstop hits. Dino, and this man loves his Italian food. You'd never know it from his body, but he's got to have his mostaccioli at least once a day.

0: like it. With shades of KC and the Sunshine Band in the back of his mind, you know Dino out of Las Vegas used to listen to them. He's up 8 more to number 27. We got one of Tiffany's biggest fans with his own smash hit coming up. This is Rick Dees. If you'd like to write, we'd love to hear from you. Our address is Box 196, Hollywood, California, 90078. That's Box 196, Hollywood, California, 90078. If you want us to do a request maybe for you, if you want to ask any questions about the music, that's why we're here. And also this number, 1-800-742-5333. It's free.
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Here's number 18, Tom Petty.

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The number is 1-800-742-5333. 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

Love and Rockets. An amazing jump for that one this weekend. They're up 15 to number 17. And if you happen to be in Tampa, Florida this weekend, they're going to be in concert. This is Rick Dees and the group that held their first rehearsals in a house owned by Hell's Angels. They got out of the house alive, but were severely tattooed. The Doobie Brothers and the Doctor.

0: Ooh, yes, they call that the China Grove sound. It's the Doobie Brothers, and music is the doctor. Up four more to number 16 this weekend. We've got some great music for you coming up. Also, the group that communicates between members telepathically, and they say they can prove it. And our weekly Top 40 request line is ringing all over the place. Yeah.
1: Rick, how you doing? It's the boss.
0: Well, hi, boss.
1: Yeah. Listen, I just called to... Hang on a second.
0: Oh, yeah.
1: Hey, honey, I'm asking him. I'm inviting him. Will you give me a minute, please?
0: Yeah.
1: Rick, how you doing? Listen, you know, the wife has been telling me that we've never had you out to the summer house. We've never had you out, have we?
0: Well, boss, no.
1: Ah, Rick! Yeah. You love it, man. I'm telling you, we go yachting, we go fishing. I tell you, man, those trout are 4 feet long and fat as elephants. I'm telling you, man. We barbecue these things, and we have a great time at the summer house. And we've never had you out. Now, I've told her that you're booked and you can't make it out on the weekends, but to prove her wrong, I'm going to call you anyway and ask you about Saturday. I know you can't make it, but I thought I'd call anyway.
0: Well, as a matter of fact, next Saturday, I may be able to in the afternoon. I could come.
1: I'm sorry, Rick. It's Sunday. Boy, I must really mess up your schedule. I know you're busy Sunday.
0: Well, boss, actually, you know, I could make it room on Sunday, next Sunday, maybe. You know, and I'd love to come out. I would love. That sounds like fun.
1: I'm sorry.
0: Thank you, dude.
1: I said Sunday, didn't I?
0: Yeah, you did say Sunday.
1: I tell you, am I the world's worst jerk or what?
0: Well,
1: Rick, it's Monday. We're doing it Monday. We're having everybody over Monday. You probably can't make it Monday, can you?
0: You know, you won't believe this, but a lot of times I'm free on Monday again.
1: Hey, don't you work for a living? What the hell am I paying you for? Listen, you stop worrying about summer houses and weekends away and vacations and get your butt back to work or you're fired.
0: I do.
2: Oye tú, entrega inmediata de la Mega. Inicio de espacio publicitario. Porque me da la gana.

On this date, 42 years ago in 1947, the first reported sighting of a UFO occurred. Kenneth Arnold baffled authorities when he reported a flying saucer hovering over Mount Rainier, Washington. It is, however, purely coincidental that Ozzy Osbourne was born exactly to that day 9 months later in Mount Rainier, Washington. This is number 7, Madonna. Express Yourself.

0: You've got to show it. You've got to express yourself. Madonna back in the top 10, a very familiar place for Lady M. And she's up 4 to number 7. Simply Red, why are they called this? Let me show you. Open the door, bring in Mick Hucknall. He is our lead vocalist and superstar celebrity visitor this weekend.
1: Yeah.
0: Woo-hoo.
1: Yay.
0: How are you? All right. Can we call you Red?
2: Yeah, you can call me what you want.
0: They do call you Red, don't they?
2: Yeah, I get... Well... It's been a nickname since I was a child, you know, so it veers between Red and Mick. That's about it.
0: Well,
2: Red Mick. Mick Red.
0: Congratulations on a smash. Do you play any instruments yourself?
2: I play guitar to write with, but I don't play anything on stage. I'm too shy. And besides, a guitar player's too good, he'd show me up.
0: What is your live show like? Give us a kind of a...
2: Oh, yeah. Well, to the people who can't come.
0: Right.
2: It's lively.
0: You wear costumes and stuff?
2: Costumes? What, swimming costumes?
0: You wear, well, this that you have, these aren't real clothes you have on now, are they? Oh, they are? Oh, no, I'm kidding.
2: No, we don't swim on stage. It's just normal clothes.
0: Uh-huh. Who's your favorite performer?
2: James Brown.
0: James, he loves you in prison there, baby.
3: Well, I'm dead, dog, but back then, I was dead, but the people say,
0: This is influenced by James Brown right here. Mick Hucknall, thank you so much for being here from Simply Red, going up the top 10 fast. If you don't know me by now, you will never, never know me.

0: It's getting to be an unmistakable voice, Mick Hucknall, our Simply Red in-studio visitor this weekend. And if you don't know me by now, soulful man influenced by James Brown is up 4 more to number 6 this weekend. Let's have another shot at the weekly Top 40 Challenge here, all right? All right. If you like Dennis Quaid, or you like Jerry Lee Lewis, or you like great movie openings, if you love the South, then it's all wrapped up into a neat little package for you and a guest. We want to fly you to Memphis, Tennessee, and pamper you at the Peabody Hotel for 2 nights, one of the world-class hotels in all of the U.S. And, of course, we'll take you to Graceland, home of Elvis, Mud Island, the Ducks Restaurant. You just get steeped in the South. You'll be getting on that plane out of Memphis saying, oh, fly me back home. I like this place. I love Shelby County. I love everything about it. Colonel Parker, give everybody a Cadillac. We want you to have fun. And you'll be invited to the big party premiere from Orion Pictures of Great Balls of Fire. How do you win all this? Simply identify this mystery motion picture from this scene.
1: Would you turn around, Mr. Sanger?
2: Excuse me.
1: Just turn around and face the back of the courtroom, please. Mr. Sanger, could you tell me what color my hair is?
2: Brown.
1: Does my hair look brown to you?
2: You asked me what color your hair was. I thought you wanted the real color.
1: You're very observant.
0: All right, now, what is the name of that movie? Of course, you know that Cher, but what is the name of the movie? If you know, put the answer down on a postcard and be sure to include your name as well as your address and your daytime telephone number. Mail it to me, if you would. Rick Dees, Weekly Top 40 Challenge, Box 196, Hollywood, California, 90078. That's 90078. All of the correct entries received by Friday are eligible. You can enter as often as you like. You have to be over 18 on this one. And the challenge is sponsored by Dees Creations and Orion Pictures and American Airlines. Something special in the air. And some of the best pilots and a wonderful safety record, I might add. We've got the number one hit coming up and also some Dees Sleaze on Milli Vanilli.